Alphabet words, sentences, birds, rainbows, form, dew drops, teardrops.

0: Medical technology, if we unleash the bottom free, free from all lobotomies, societies don't bother me. Fuck your camera, please don't copy me. I wish for life to be monopoly. Either way, it's monotony. 3D print this world, clone our life. Disease is mockery. Documentary is mockumentary. I don't care if you wanna mess with me. I'ma let it be. As long as you don't try scaring me with things like human centipede. As long as you don't, I'ma let it be.
1: So, I'll explain this. Duration only once. A human centipede.
0: To be continued.

want to. If you want to. If you want to. If you want to. If you want to. If you want to. If you want to. If you want to. If you want to. If you want to. If you want to. If you want to. If you want to. If you want to. If you want to. If you want to. If you want to. If you want to. If you want to. If you want to. If you want to. If you want to. If you want to. If you want to. If you want to. If you want to. If you want to. If you want to. If you want to. If you want to. If you want to. If you want to. If you want to. If you want to. If you want to.

0: 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If you want to.
1: If you want to. If you want to. If you want to. If you want to.

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The heart pump the green fluid that ooze malnutrients into a pink brain set to cruise. Absent-mindedly swiping vistas with nothing to lose. 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Lo and behold, look who it is, your favorite rapper. His jaws clenched in a Xanax glove, your favorite rapper. His heart is scrolling to

0: fashioned by some unseen hands. He's begat by some secret plans. Prayed on by his adorning fans.
1: Your favorite rapper.
0: Wheezing through his adornments, man.
1: Your favorite rapper.
0: A mansion amazing with implausible adjoinments.
1: Your favorite rapper.
0: He's flossing in a peripheral sanity.
1: Your favorite rapper.
0: He's a chauvinist with feminine vanity.
1: Your favorite rapper.
0: He's puffing out his tattoo chest.
1: Man, look at your favorite rapper.
0: He's towering his arrogance.
1: Man, look at your favorite rapper.
0: Monetizing intelligence.
1: Your favorite rapper.
0: All while narrowing our elegance.
1: Your favorite rapper.
0: Parodying our sufferings.
1: Your favorite rapper.
0: All for pittance like a pensum. Bitch.
2: So that's your favorite rapper, huh? And he's the best.
3: You can't say that to me. I don't play that. I'm free. My thoughts think for themselves. Nah, you can't say that to me. I don't play that. I'm G.

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Rich bitch, come from old money, think I'm handsome. You know I entertain these hoes and rock my ass off. Bitch, I come from trapping, I've been trying to get these bags off. Treat these labels like a leg and keep their hands off me. Who the eyes better got the best offer? Big money like Kareem, I'm in the West often. I can't take it when I die, I need the best coffin. Them niggas mad, I ain't stressing nothing. You should see how shit changed, they ain't never love you. Had to fast for 40 days, I'm getting plates off. All the shit I overcame, but remain hungry. They can't say it with their chest, niggas stay stubborn. Miss King, niggas better turn their base up. For homicide detectives come and pick their case up. Rich gear, richer, while the poor get their wage cut. Make his killers just so they can keep us caged up. Streaming service, only way that you can play us. Matter of fact, I ain't playing nothing. Double S on that Chevy stand for sideshow. Super sport, I need go 20s on each axle. Rich bitch, come from old money, think I'm handsome. You know I entertain these hoes and rock my ass off. Bitch, I come from trapping, I been trying to get these bags off. Treat these labels like a leg and keep their hands off. Who the eyes better got the best off? Got the best off.

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When did it happen? Happiness. 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

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It's not all roses, no, we got more thorns than most for sure. But you've given me things I never knew, I never had before. Thank you, I say to the starlings in a supermarket car park. Thank you, I say to your empty glass when I hand it back to the bar staff. I never knew it, but I never knew I didn't know it, and now I know it.

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0: Should we shout? Should we I liked your indie life.
1: You're the indie girl in school, and that's why I can't date you.
0: Yeah.
1: Yeah. Okay. I think we'd like. Yeah. How would you shout? Should you shout first? Like, shout. Because I've already got a preset idea of how it would go.

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Getting freaky in the sheets, we're taking body shots. 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

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One step at a time, my body drifts across the pavement. Cautious, cause when you're at the race, it's never back the favourite. And if you really want it, then you gotta chase it. I met one of my demons, destroyed and replaced it. But if I had a quid for every time I felt like this, I probably wouldn't hold a bottle with such a tight grip. Walked in them shoes there, they didn't quite fit. 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

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Nearsighted far sight, aliens make you. 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

0: I don't want to go out there.
1: I know. 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That's it. That's all we're going to do. I'm going to hold your hand the entire way. Okay? We're going to run. We're going to jump over it. Okay, you ready? We're going to... On the count of three. Okay? One.

0: therapist told you that I should tell you the truth, and you're still angry. So sometimes I feel like I still should have lied. I tell you the truth because I care, but I also lie to you because I care. But if I tell you the truth, I guess I can sleep better at night. But then it looks like I don't care because I'm telling you the truth. I mean, I guess I'm just not a... Everybody hates when they get to that part when they realize that I don't want to tell you I don't care, but if it seems like I don't care, it doesn't mean I don't care. It just looks like I don't care. Because my emotions have been sanded off. I live in LA, sweetie. What do you expect?
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world we live in, there's two ways to do everything, the right way and the wrong way. Then there's the short way and the long way. But I'ma do my thing the dark mass way. I'm either gonna make it

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They know more than enough. Shock comes when it is least expected. People thought they

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Her crime was living the one way there is, and that's screaming to get the tape off your lips. I came here to sing for tomorrow.

The two groups convicted of American sedition are the Proud Boys and the Puerto Ricans. We share a Wikipedia page. So what else can he say? It's ticker tape accumulation, neoliberal sublimation, new precariat convinced that immigrants are corporations. Hold the phone, just be patient while we burn your poet's pages, while the doctor takes a medicine and tries to fuck the patients. Oh my god, they put her in a courtroom in Chicago.

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And she got 50 years and more, and they never said what for.

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0: three girls who went down together into the valley of Tezwa to collect a special kind of strong grass called Mutsairo, which makes excellent brushes.
1: It grows in amongst the rocks and near the caves all along the side of the valley.

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1: My life.

covening at the 25th. In equality, I joy the covening at the 25th. In equality, I joy the covening at the 25th. Oh, Jingle, you are to air back.

money, while a mogo. Nano, Imumera. While the young Adamoto and Covening at the Twere Pair. While the young Adamoto and Covening at the Twere Pair.